doing right. I've always waited for the moment that you would come through my door. But this brought loneliness so far. I lay my hand unto my heart.

This loneliness I know. I lay my hand unto my soul. Is this what life has got to give? Is

0: is what life has got to give. Is this a dream, the dream ahead of you?
1: Ακούτε Velvet στους 98,4.